0: Fall is officially here as of today, and that means we got to get out to a fall festival, and we will this weekend. I'll give you the details after Cole Swindell on WFRE.
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1: From the WFRE Trick Trucks and Cars Weather Center, your forecast today going to be cloudy with a 30% chance for showers, mainly up until 8 or 9 this morning, a high near 62. Tonight, mostly cloudy, no mention of rain, a low around 50. Thursday, tomorrow, mostly sunny, look for a high near 64. Currently, it's cloudy and 55.

Here's your WFRE Trick Trucks and Cars Weather Center forecast. Today, going to be cloudy with us, a 20% chance for showers up until about 10 or 11 this morning. A high expected near 62. Tonight, mostly cloudy. Look for a low near 50. Then Thursday, tomorrow, beautiful. Mostly sunny with a high near 64. Currently, it's cloudy and 55.

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